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That was Pride and Joy by Stevie Ray Vaughan. Out of that, Statesboro Blues, the Allman Brothers. Even got in an REO Speedwagon song, One Lonely Night. Here's one for you by The Doors, 20th Century Fox. 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

0: Real Rock Z103, that was Pete Townsend's Rough Boys. Head of that, Blue Morning, Blue Day, Foreigner. I'm Zach Daniels. 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
1: It's time to check your Real Rock Z103 forecast overnight tonight. Scattered clouds around the lower 60s. Sunshine around 80 for tomorrow. Into the weekend, mid to upper 50s on Friday night. Low to mid 80s with the sunshine on Saturday. And a 20% chance for rain, otherwise mostly sunny on Sunday, lower 80s. There's your forecast on Real Rock Z103.
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1: This is your I-94 ramp cone zone update. The 210 I-94 ramp is closed. The interchange ramps will be closed to all travelers during construction, and traffic to and from Highway 210 in Fergus Falls will be detoured to the County Road 1/Tower Road. Highway 210 will remain open for travelers during construction. Traffic will shift to one side of the bridge and will be reduced to one lane in each direction. For construction updates, visit the Fergus Falls Chamber at fergusfalls.com and click on the Cone Zone. 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

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I got a Rock Box Lost and Found for you, coming from one of the best singers and piano players that, he's just one of the best. This one, Elton John did way back in 73, and the album is Goodbye Yellow Brick Road, and this is actually off the remaster. So for this Rock Box Lost and Found, it's kind of a fun song. It's an interesting one. It's Funeral for a Friend, Love Lies Bleeding in My Hands. 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

0: Real Rock Z103. That was the Doobie Brothers with China Grove. Coming up, I've got a 30-minute rock binge. Billy Squire with My Kind of Lover kicking it off. 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
1: It's time to check your Real Rock Z103 forecast overnight tonight. Scattered clouds around the lower 60s. Sunshine around 80 for tomorrow. Into the weekend, mid to upper 50s on Friday night. Low to mid 80s with the sunshine on Saturday. And a 20% chance for rain, otherwise mostly sunny on Sunday. Lower 80s. There's your forecast on Real Rock Z103.
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Head of that, Roxanne by the Police. Even got some Metallica in there with Fuel. I'm going to keep it going. We're in the middle of a 30-minute rock band. Here's Mademoiselle by Styx. 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

0: 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I'm Zach Daniels. If you're just tuning in, Marshall Tucker coming up after the break with one of my favorites, Real Rock Z103.
1: It's time to check your Real Rock Z103 forecast overnight tonight. Scattered clouds around the lower 60s. Sunshine around 80 for tomorrow. Into the weekend, mid to upper 50s on Friday night. Low to mid 80s with the sunshine on Saturday. And a 20% chance for rain, otherwise mostly sunny on Sunday, lower 80s. There's your forecast on Real Rock Z103.
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Real Rock Z103. That was Spill the Wine by War. David Bowie ahead of that, China Girl. And can't you see Marshall Tucker Band in front of that? Let's keep it going, though. Here's Nicole with Point Blank for a Rock Box Lost and Found. This one off the American Excess album. A couple dollar signs on the end of that one. From Point Blank all the way back in 1981. So here's Nicole, Real Rock Z103.

0: Real Rock Z103 ELO with Sweet Talking Woman. That's it for me, Zach Daniels, heading for the door. But don't worry, I got a 30-minute rock binge lined up for you. ZZ Top kicking it off. Lynyrd Skynyrd and more. Miles Riker coming in bright and early for Friday. Friday fun day. The weekend is upon us. A couple more hours of Thirsty Thursday before we get into Friday fun day. Hope you have a great rest of your day. Real Rock Z103. Have a good day, stay safe, and as always, God bless you.
1: It's time to check your Real Rock Z103 forecast overnight tonight. Scattered clouds around the lower 60s. Sunshine around 80 for tomorrow. Into the weekend, mid to upper 50s on Friday night. Low to mid 80s with the sunshine on Saturday. And a 20% chance for rain, otherwise mostly sunny on Sunday, lower 80s. There's your forecast on Real Rock Z103.
2: 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Floyd. Step into the minds of Pink Floyd.

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2: It's time to check your Real Rock Z103 forecast overnight tonight. Scattered clouds around the lower 60s. Sunshine around 80 for tomorrow. Into the weekend, mid to upper 50s on Friday night. Low to mid 80s with the sunshine on Saturday. And a 20% chance for rain, otherwise mostly sunny on Sunday. Lower 80s. There's your forecast on Real Rock Z103.
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1: It's time to check your Real Rock Z103 forecast overnight tonight. Scattered clouds around the lower 60s. Sunshine around 80 for tomorrow. Into the weekend, mid to upper 50s on Friday night. Low to mid 80s with the sunshine on Saturday. And a 20% chance for rain, otherwise mostly sunny on Sunday, lower 80s. There's your forecast on Real Rock Z103.
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1: It's time to check your Real Rock Z103 forecast overnight tonight. Scattered clouds around the lower 60s. Sunshine around 80 for tomorrow. Into the weekend, mid to upper 50s on Friday night. Low to mid 80s with the sunshine on Saturday. And a 20% chance for rain, otherwise mostly sunny on Sunday, lower 80s. There's your forecast on Real Rock Z103.
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0: This evening, it's sunny skies with temps cooling off to the low 80s. Perfect for a summer jam session. Overnight, we'll see clear skies as we dip down into the 60s, keeping it comfortable for any nighttime antics. Tomorrow kicks off the day with sunny vibes and highs hitting the mid-70s, just enough to keep your iced tea perfectly chilled. Current temp, 71. 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

0: Clear skies to kick off your morning, with temps lounging around 64. This afternoon? Yeah, the sun's gonna unleash a bit of heat, cozying up the highs around 82. Feels like it's trying to grill us, doesn't it? As for Saturday, let's keep it simple. More sunshine and highs creeping into the low 90s. Current temperature, 68. 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

0: Clear skies to kick off your morning, with temps lounging around 64. This afternoon? Yeah, the sun's gonna unleash a bit of heat, cozying up the highs around 82. Feels like it's trying to grill us, doesn't it? As for Saturday, let's keep it simple. More sunshine and highs creeping into the low 90s. Current temperature, 68. 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

0: Clear skies to kick off your morning, with temps lounging around 64. This afternoon? Yeah, the sun's gonna unleash a bit of heat, cozying up the highs around 82. Feels like it's trying to grill us, doesn't it? As for Saturday, let's keep it simple. More sunshine and highs creeping into the low 90s. Current temperature, 68. Real Rock Z103.
1: 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Floyd. Step into the minds of Pink Floyd.

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0: Clear skies to kick off your morning, with temps lounging around 64. This afternoon? Yeah, the sun's gonna unleash a bit of heat, cozying up the highs around 82. Feels like it's trying to grill us, doesn't it? As for Saturday, let's keep it simple. More sunshine and highs creeping into the low 90s. Current temperature, 68. 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

0: Clear skies to kick off your morning, with temps lounging around 64. This afternoon? Yeah, the sun's gonna unleash a bit of heat, cozying up the highs around 82. Feels like it's trying to grill us, doesn't it? As for Saturday, let's keep it simple. More sunshine and highs creeping into the low 90s. Current temperature, 68. 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

0: Later this morning, expect clear skies with temperatures rising to around 71. This afternoon, the sun will strut its stuff, pushing the mercury up to the low 80s, perfect for turning your car into a sauna. And on Saturday, enjoy more sunshine with highs in the low 90s, which feels about as welcome as a flat tire. Current temperature, 66. 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

0: Later this morning, expect clear skies with temperatures rising to around 71. This afternoon, the sun will strut its stuff, pushing the mercury up to the low 80s, perfect for turning your car into a sauna. And on Saturday, enjoy more sunshine with highs in the low 90s, which feels about as welcome as a flat tire. Current temperature, 66. 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

0: Later this morning, expect clear skies with temperatures rising to around 71. This afternoon, the sun will strut its stuff, pushing the mercury up to the low 80s, perfect for turning your car into a sauna. And on Saturday, enjoy more sunshine with highs in the low 90s, which feels about as welcome as a flat tire. Current temperature, 66. 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

0: Later this morning, expect clear skies with temperatures rising to around 71. This afternoon, the sun will strut its stuff, pushing the mercury up to the low 80s, perfect for turning your car into a sauna. And on Saturday, enjoy more sunshine with highs in the low 90s, which feels about as welcome as a flat tire. Current temperature, 66. 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
9: This is from 72 also. About being on the road. It's called Turn the Page. Yeah.

0: Real Rock Z103, YouTube, Pride in the Name of Love, and Bullet Bob, Turn the Page in front of that. 8 minutes after six. It's Friday. Oh, I just want to sit here and just listen to music pretty much all day. Okay, well, here's the forecast. As we start the weekend today, 78. Tonight, it's going to be comfortable, 55. Partly sunny, 84 tomorrow, 82 on Sunday and partly sunny. And then we'll hit Monday with a very slight chance of rain. Otherwise, partly cloudy and a high of 81. Currently this morning, we are at 64, 8 minutes after 6. The Clash coming up next. 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Good morning.
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0: Real Rock Z103 Jackal, the Lumberjack, and the Clash Train in Vain in front of that. 18 minutes after 6 o'clock, in a weird turn of events last night in Minnesota sports, the Lynx lose and the Twins win. I'll have a check into sports coming up at about 5 to 10 minutes after 7 o'clock this morning. But at about 10 minutes in front of 7, Derek Sidian from the KPRF newsroom will be in. Let's see what our forecast is looking like for today. If you're just rolling out of the sack this morning, 78 and sunny. 55 tonight, 84, partly sunny as we hit Saturday tomorrow. Currently 64. Man, you're going to want to turn up this next song I got for you. It comes from 1971. The title of the album, Who's Next? Won't Get Fooled Again is next. 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

Real Rock Z103, Steve Miller Band, Abracadabra. And the Who won't get fooled again in front of that. 6:36, Friday morning, it's Miles Riker. Let's open up the rock box for a lost and found this morning. These guys came up with their name. It wasn't a difficult thing to do. They just said, let's just call ourselves the Cars because it's just short, sweet, and simple. And that's how they came up with the name for their band. So from 1980, here's their song Panorama off the album Panorama. It's a rock box, lost and found, real rock, Z103.

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0: Real Rock Z103 Entre Nous from Rush. That means Between Ourselves. You can find that song on their Permanent Waves album. Man, I've been watching some of their videos lately with their new drummer, Annika Nillis. Is that how you pronounce her name? She is unbelievable. Oh, man. If there's one tour that I could see, it would be to see Rush, you know, before they completely give it up. It's 6:50 on a Friday morning. It's Miles Riker. Let's dig into our forecast for today. 78 and sunny, 55 tonight, partly sunny, 84 tomorrow, partly sunny on Sunday and 82, and then partly cloudy on Monday, headed back to work with a slight chance of rain and a high of 81. We are currently at 63 at 6:51. Here's news director Derek Sidian from the KBRF newsroom. Derek, what's happening in the news today?
1: Well, Miles, the American Legion in Fergus Falls is temporarily closing its kitchen at the end of the month. The Legion announced on Wednesday that it would be pausing its food service due to the retirement of its lead cook and baker Kay at the end of August. The organization said that it had been searching for a qualified replacement for a long time, but so far nothing has worked out. Mary with the Legion says,
2: I say it's the good, the sad, and the hopeful. The good is that Kay gets to retire, and she deserves that. The sad is because it is just plain sad, but the hopeful is we're just hoping that if we take this pause, we'll find some people that can work well together and come up with a new version of Legion Ribs.
1: The Legion will continue to serve food through the month of August and pause the service September 1st. While the kitchen may be closing for a while, the American Legion Post 30 says the bar will remain open and they will continue to be an active part of the Fergus Falls community. For KBRFradio.com News, I'm Derek Sidian. Get more news at KBRFradio.com. 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

0: Real Rock Z103, Black Hole Sun from Soundgarden off Super Unknown, and Blondie One Way or Another in front of that. 9 minutes after 7, Friday morning, it's Miles Riker. In a strange twist of events yesterday in Z103 Sports, the Minnesota Twins win and the Minnesota Lynx lose. The Twins beat the Royals 4-3, so they only took one game out of that three-game series. So now the Twins are probably in Milwaukee already to take on the Brewers. That'll be 6:40 tonight. And you can hear that game for free on our sister station, News Talk 1250 KBRF. As I had mentioned, the Minnesota Lynx dropped their first game in a while. They lost to the LA Sparks last night, 89-82. The Lynx will be up against the Las Vegas Aces. That game will be tomorrow at noon, and you can watch it on CBS. And this is going to be a tough game for the Minnesota Lynx. There's a very, very strong possibility that they could lose two games in a row as they take on the 22-9 Las Vegas Aces tomorrow. Minnesota Lynx are sitting at 25-7. So not this weekend, but the following weekend, it's going to be preseason Minnesota Vikings football right here on Real Rock Z103. That's coming up Saturday, August 15th at noon. Minnesota Vikings will be on the road against the New York Giants. Real Rock Z103 weather for today, sunny and 78, 55 tonight, partly sunny tomorrow, 84, partly sunny on Sunday and 82, and then partly sunny on Monday at a high of 80. We are currently at 63. It's 11 minutes after 7 o'clock. We'll head back to 1977 next from the album The Grand Illusion. 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

0: Real Rock Z103, She Don't Know Me, Bon Jovi from 1984, and Come Sail Away from Styx in front of that. 23 minutes after 7 o'clock, 7:23 on a Friday morning. Well, I was reading something rather interesting this morning. Are you ready for this? 10,000 steps a day is a marketing myth, according to science. The widely accepted 10,000 daily steps goal didn't come from medical research. It originated from a Japanese pedometer called the Manpokai. It was marketed after the 1964 Tokyo Olympics. The number was chosen for being catchy, not evidence-based. A recent review of 57 studies covering more than 160,000 adults found that 7,000 daily steps is where health benefits peak. Reaching that threshold was linked to a 47% lower risk of early death and a 38% lower risk of dementia. So for those of you that are, you know, trying to get those 10,000 daily steps, you might want to consider changing that to 7,000. I hope you're having a good kickoff to the weekend. Let's see what Mother Nature has in store for us today. Going to be kind of a nice day, expecting 78 under a sunny sky as we start the weekend. 55 tonight, partly sunny, 84 tomorrow, 82 on partly sunny on Sunday. And currently this morning, we are at 62 at 7:24. I'll have Paul McCartney and Wings coming up next. But first, Paul Schaefer's Day in Rock, Real Rock, Z103.
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5: It's August 7th, and today in 1974, Peter Wolf of the Jay Giles Band marries actress Faye Dunaway in Beverly Hills. According to Faye's memoirs, Looking for Gatsby, Peter was quite the turn-on. She wrote, quote, "He has the face of an apostle. The blood of every important recording artist of blues, jazz, rock runs through the veins of his music." Really? So then how do you explain Freeze Frame? August 7, 1974, Elton John is number two in the land with Don't Let the Sun Go Down on Me. The song is from Elton's album Caribou and becomes a popular tune for other artists to cover. Here's a punk rock version performed by Me First and the Gimme Gimmes. Yeah, and if you like that, you'll love the Ramones doing Goodbye England's Rose. More tomorrow. See you then.
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That was Jet. 733, it's Miles Riker. So back in 1989, this band got their name from a casual remark by guitarist Ted Nugent. When asked what he and bandmate Tommy Shaw would sound like together, Nugent joked that they would sound like a bunch of damn Yankees, a phrase inspired by the famous musical. From 1992's Don't Tread, here's the Damn Yankees. Where you going now? Real Rock, Z103.

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Real Rock Z103, Eric Clapton off 461 Ocean Boulevard, Motherless Children. Hot Blooded from Foreigner in front of that, 7:48 Friday morning. Don't forget, 420 Floyd coming up this afternoon. What a great way to kick off the weekend. 420 Floyd, maybe two, maybe three Pink Floyd songs for you. Let's check our Real Rock Z103 weather forecast before we get into the Weather Spotter Network. 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

0: 64. Our air quality today is moderate. Roger, while Votny of Henning this morning reported 65 with yesterday's high at 83. John Waller, Pelican Rapids, reported 61 this morning with yesterday's high at 87. And from the Z103 Weather Almanac on this date last year, the high 86, the overnight low 66. In 2001, the record high 98. And in 1972, the overnight record low made it down to 45. It's 7:50, and Real Rock Z103 News, powered by DL Trailer Sales. 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Here's News Director Derek Sidian with KPRFradio.com News. Derek?
1: Lake Region Healthcare has reached a major milestone in advancing surgical care close to home, successfully performing its first procedures using the new intuitive Da Vinci 5 surgical system this week. The first patients underwent robotic-assisted surgery performed by Dr. Ryan Harold Ordonez on Monday, marking the culmination of months of planning, specialized training, and community-supported fundraising efforts that brought the state-of-the-art surgical platform to the region. The Da Vinci 5 system represents the latest generation of robotic-assisted surgical technology and expands access to minimally invasive surgical options for patients throughout west-central Minnesota and eastern North Dakota. 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Many general surgery and urology procedures at Lake Region will be performed with the assistance of the Da Vinci system, with plans to expand use to other surgical specialties in the future. For KBRFradio.com News, I'm Derek Sidian. 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
5: Well, it's Fleckafest week in Elbow Lake, and Annie O'Flynn back to talk about the events. Annie, we chatted just before we went on here about the outdoor scavenger hunt and escape room.
6: That's right. A couple new things. Yep. A couple new things this year. We always try to add something new, so stop at the information booth for more information about that.
5: Right, and we should mention the site fleckafest.fun or the Facebook page has got everything that anybody would want to look for. But, you know, the usual, the crazy days and the rummage sales going on. And let's talk about Saturday and what you want to highlight. And then, of course, Sunday morning.
6: Sure. Saturday starts off with a pancake breakfast. Remember the softball tournaments. You mentioned crazy days. European Coffee House is always popular. The Arts and Craft Fair goes both Friday and Saturday, and it is a very, very good arts and craft fair. Lots of other things, sidewalk chalk contest, courthouse tours. We always have music, that the new escape room. Ending up, of course, on Saturday, we're talking Saturday, that would be fireworks then.
5: Right, and the parade and all that good stuff. The two dances, too, as well. Naughty Pine's got Mid-Flight Band tonight, and then they're also a DJ Dan on Saturday night.
6: Yes, Friday. You're right. Friday night, they have a band. During Flecka Feast, the Honky Tonk Stardust Cowboys will be playing from 5 to 8. And then, yeah, DJ Dan, he's always fun. So that's Saturday, I do believe, at Naughty Pine.
5: Right. And then let's close out with Sunday and what goes on Sunday morning.
6: Sure. Sunday morning, there's a community worship at Veterans Park. And the always wonderful Lions Fish Fry at the Fire Hall from 11 to 1. And that is where we do a drawing for all of the various raffle prizes, the button prizes and Sister City drawing. That'll be held after the fish fry at about 1 o'clock. So remember to buy a button. You have a chance to win lots of money. And you also get a couple free tickets for Flecka Feast, which is Friday.
5: Thank you, Annie.
6: You're welcome. Thank you.
5: Flecka Fest in Elbow Lake.
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0: Real Rock Z103, Fight the Good Fight from Triumph. Eddie Money, two tickets to Paradise in front of that. 11 minutes after 8 o'clock, Friday morning. What do you say we look at Minnesota sports? Well, the Minnesota Twins finally beat the Royals last night. Final score was 4-3, but unfortunately they could only take one out of that three-game series. So tonight they start a three-game road series against the Brewers, 6:40, 6:10 tomorrow, 1:10 on Sunday, and then the Twins are going to return home for a whole bunch of games starting Monday against the Orioles, the Phillies, and the Braves. Minnesota Lynx, wow, they fell to a not very good LA Sparks team last night. Final score, 89-82 in favor of the Sparks. Minnesota Lynx, things are not going to be all that easy tomorrow. They have a game against the 22-9 Las Vegas Aces. If there was ever a time that the Minnesota Lynx were going to lose two in a row, this might be it. But, man, it's going to be played at Target Center. So, man, I hope they get their mojo back. That game will get underway at noon tomorrow, and you can watch it on CBS. And then, of course, next Saturday, August 15th, it'll be preseason Minnesota Vikings football right here on Real Rock Z103 as the Vikings are up against the New York Giants. Real Rock Z103 weather for today, it's going to be sunny and 78. Man, I'll take a day like this every day. 55 tonight, and then partly sunny, 84 tomorrow. Partly sunny, 82 on Sunday. 80 and partly sunny on Monday. We are currently at 62. It's 13 minutes after 8 o'clock. From 1978, the title of the movie was called FM. And part of the reason why I decided to get into radio. Steely Dan is next. 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

0: Real Rock Z103, one slip from Pink Floyd off a momentary lapse of reason. And Steely Dan's FM in front of that. It's Miles Riker. Are you a pop drinker? And yes, I said pop, not soda. We don't say soda in Minnesota. We say pop, all right? If you're a diet pop drinker, here's something that you want to be aware of. A large new study published in the peer-reviewed Journal of Neurology suggests frequent artificial sweetener consumption may speed up cognitive decline. Tracking 12,772 adults over 8 years, researchers found the highest consumers of low and no-calorie sweeteners declined 62% faster than the lowest group, equivalent to 1.6 years of brain aging. So if you drink diet pop, you may want to try to cut back just a little bit, because there's a few people here at the Leighton Media Building in Fergus Falls, housing all of our radio stations, that me personally, I think drink a little bit too much pop. But that's just me. Because when it comes, if this was 25 years ago, I was drinking probably a six-pack of diet pop a day. Oh, back when, who was it? Pepsi had that lemon-flavored diet pop. Oh my gosh, I couldn't get enough of it. But any more today? If I have one pop in 6 months, that'll be a little bit of a surprise. Let's dig into our forecast a little bit. Expecting a high today of 78 under a sunny sky. 55 tonight, partly sunny, 84 tomorrow. 63 is our current temp at 827. And the Scorpions coming up next. 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

Real Rock Z 103, Bob Seger, the horizontal bop off Against the Wind. And what happened in front of that? Zeppelin, Good Times, Bad Times. 8:48, it's Miles Riker getting ready to head out the door and start my weekend. Hopefully you'll get to do that pretty quick. I will leave you with a 30-minute rock band, so, you know, everything is cool. Just maintain. 78 today and sunny, 55 tonight, partly sunny, 84 tomorrow, 82 and partly sunny on Sunday, and Monday partly sunny and a high of 80. 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Yesterday's high, 84, with the overnight low at 64. And our air quality is moderate today. Roger Walvotny of Henning reported 65 this morning with yesterday's high at 83. John Waller of Pelican Rapids reported 61 this morning with yesterday's high at 87.

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0: 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Sunny and 78, 55 tonight, then partly sunny, 84 tomorrow.
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0: Real Rock, Z103 weather for today, sunny and 78, 55 tonight, partly sunny, 84 tomorrow, partly sunny on Sunday at a high of 82. We'll head back to work on Monday with a slight chance of rain. Otherwise, partly sunny at a high of 80.
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0: Hold on tight. ELO, Real Rock Z103. Making our way through a Friday. Oh my goodness, Friday already. And speaking of the weekend, the weather just looks fabulous. About 78 or so for us today. There is a chance of some high clouds here and then, a 56 overnight, so you might need a sweatshirt. 82 for Saturday's daytime high, clear skies, beautiful. And on Sunday, more of the same, partly cloudy and 81. All right, Boston, Def Leppard, the Jimi Hendrix Experience, and more all coming up.
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0: Animal, Def Leppard, Real Rock Z103. Good morning, everybody. Hey, it's great to have you along. And whatever you're doing this weekend, man, you're going to have some nice weather. Whether you're going to the Silver Sage Rodeo, which I can highly recommend, that is tonight. Gates open at 4 and tons of fun all afternoon. The rodeo actually starts at 7, but there's mutton busting at 5. And there's all kinds of stuff going on, all kinds of food trucks. And yeah, just plan to go out really early and spend the afternoon and evening. So Friday and Saturday out there. And of course, so WeFest going on. And for once, I don't think there are any storms forecast. So that's kind of nice. So yeah, and it's okay, you country music fans, if you are listening to a little bit of rock and roll right now. And we've got more for you coming up from the Jimi Hendrix Experience, Pat Benatar, Bad Company, and more coming up, Real Rock Z103.
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0: Moving on from Bad Company, Real Rock Z103. Well, it's almost the weekend, and I got to tell you, the weather is going to be fabulous. You're going to love it. 78 for today, under a mainly sunny sky, a little breezy, 8 to 15 out of the northwest. And then Friday night, 56, so grab that sweatshirt, and 82 for us on Saturday. Mainly clear Saturday, and a few high clouds on Sunday, and a high of 81. All right, got the Stones coming up, Peter Gabriel, Jackson Browne, and lots more coming up. 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

0: Who will you run to from heart to wrap up a 30-minute rock binge on your Friday? Oh, happy Friday, everybody. It's the weekend again. And man, does the weather look great. So no matter what you've got going on, the weather is going to be, it's just going to be perfect. 78 today and 56 overnight. I love those nights where you kind of have to throw on a sweatshirt. So if you're wee festing or you're going to the rodeo, yeah, grab a sweatshirt. 82 under mainly clear skies on Saturday, light winds, perfect day on Sunday with a few high clouds and 81. All right, Led Zeppelin, Loverboy, and Robert Palmer all coming up.
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0: Bad case of loving you, Robert Palmer, Real Rock Z103. Well, here's a bad case of a bad decision. A 69-year-old guy from Wisconsin, he said, oh, it's just too far to drive. He wanted to go to Cabela's. So he got in his helicopter. This was last Saturday night. And he just dropped into the parking lot at the Richfield store. Anyway, a pilot from Rosendale flew roughly 50 miles, a trip that would have taken nearly an hour by car. And I think he did get in a little bit of hot water, although no citations. But anyway, that's how you get to Cabela's fast, I guess. All right. Got the police, Joe Cocker, the Black Crows, and more coming up. Don't go away.
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0: Sting Me from the Black Crowes, Real Rock Z103. Great to have you along. Beautiful weekend in store. Look for 78 today, 56 overnight. Going to be beautiful Saturday, Sunday. 82 degrees those days. Mainly clear skies Saturday. Few high clouds on Sunday. But wow, in for some great summertime weather. Just in time for the weekend. All right, Queen, Bon Jovi, Tom Petty and the Heartbreakers and more coming up in the next 30-minute Rock Binge.
1: For KBRFradio.com News, I'm News Director Derek Sidian. The American Legion in Fergus Falls is closing its kitchen at the end of the month. The Legion announced on Wednesday that it would be pausing its food service due to the retirement of its lead cook and baker Kay at the end of August. The organization said that it has been searching for a qualified replacement for a long time, but so far nothing has worked out. Mary with the Legion says,
2: I say it's the good, the sad, and the hopeful. The good is that Kay gets to retire, and she deserves that. The sad is because it is just plain sad, but the hopeful is we're just hoping that if we take this pause, we'll find some people that can work well together and come up with a new version of Legion Ribs.
1: The Legion will continue to serve food through the month of August and pause the service September 1st. While the kitchen may be closing for a while, the American Legion Post 30 says the bar will remain open and they will continue to be an active part of the Fergus Falls community. Lake Region Healthcare has reached a major milestone in advancing surgical care close to home, successfully performing its first procedures using the new intuitive Da Vinci 5 surgical system this week. The first patients underwent robotic-assisted surgery performed by Dr. Ryan Harold Ordonez on Monday, marking the culmination of months of planning, specialized training, and community-supported fundraising efforts that brought the state-of-the-art surgical platform to the region. Lake Region says the Da Vinci 5 system represents the latest generation of robotic-assisted surgical technology and expands access to minimally invasive surgical options for patients throughout West Central Minnesota and Eastern North Dakota. Many general surgery and urology procedures at Lake Region will be performed with the assistance of the Da Vinci system, with plans to expand use to other surgical specialties in the future. For KBRFradio.com News, I'm Derek Sidian. 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

0: Monday morning, Fleetwood Mac, Real Rock Z103. Well, great weekend in store for us. So whatever you have planned, oh, the weather's just going to be really great. 78 today, 56 overnight. Looks like 82 and 81 for Saturday and Sunday. And pretty much light winds and mostly sunny skies. So just a perfect weekend for whatever you've got coming up. All right, Atlanta Rhythm section on the way. ZZ Top and Aerosmith, too.
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5: It's August 14th, and today in 2003, Kiss is forced to cancel a concert after a massive blackout hits the Northeast. A total of 45 million in the U.S. and 10 million in Ontario are without power. But the real losers are the ones who don't get to see Kiss in concert and the bedazzling spectacle that is Paul Stanley shirtless. August 14th, 1979, the Charlie Daniels Band hits the top 10 with The Devil Went Down to Georgia.
6: Johnny Rosin, up your bow and play your
5: In the song, heart. The Devil challenges a young, hot fiddle player named Johnny to a duel. Johnny wins and gets a fiddle made of gold. But get this, there isn't a single fiddle being played in the song. It's actually an electric viola. Boy, leave it to Charlie Daniels to prove that life is a house of cards. More tomorrow. See you then.
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0: Back in the Saddle from Aerosmith, Real Rock Z103. Well, I hope you have something good for lunch, some fun plans for the weekend. 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I got Eric Clapton waiting in the wings here, some Journey, America, and of course, another 30-minute rock binge just around the corner too. 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

0: America, Sister Golden Hair, Real Rock Z103. Well, just about time to head out of your lunch hour. And that means we're going to kick off another 30-minute rock binge. Great White leading the way. Amboy Duke, some Argent. Great song from Ozzy Osbourne rolled in there, too. It's all coming up. Stick around. 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

0: 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Well, look for a great weekend to enjoy. About 78 today and 56 overnight. So you're going to need that sweatshirt in the evenings. Looking for 82 for basically both Saturday and Sunday. More sunshine maybe on Saturday. Just a few high clouds on Sunday and light winds too. So just a great forecast. All right, Chicago coming up. Men at Work, Audio Slave, and more. 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

0: Show Me How to Live, Audio Slave, Real Rock Z103. All right, well, it is a Friday, and you probably have some fun plans for the weekend, but just want to remind you that the Silver Sage Rodeo is going on both tonight and tomorrow night. Gates open at 4, the rodeo begins at 7, but there's all kinds of fun in between opening up and, you know, like mutton busting and just so much fun. So great, great family fun. And that is both tonight and tomorrow. So looking forward to that. All right, here comes some more great music that you are looking forward to. AC/DC got Kenny Wayne Shepherd. CCR going to kick off another 30-minute rock binge just around the corner, too. So hang around. 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

0: Blue on Black, Kenny Wayne Shepherd, Real Rock Z103. Beautiful forecast for the weekend. We're going to be, you know, 78 to 82 starting today, and 81 and 82 over the weekend, Saturday and Sunday. Just great weather. So whatever you got planned, the weather is going to comply. Got CCR, Joan Jett and the Blackhearts, Kiss, Supertramp, and more all rolled into the next 30-minute Rock Binge. That is going to do it for me on a Friday. Hope you have a great weekend. Take us along wherever you go. We'll keep you entertained with great music all weekend long. All right, stay tuned. 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

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It's a 30-minute rock binge on your Friday, and a gorgeous Friday at that. Sunshine today, probably just upper 70s. We'll look at your weekend weather coming up. 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

0: Real Rock Z103 Nirvana, Smells Like Teen Spirit. An update on your weather, upper 70s with a nice day today in the sunshine. Northwest breeze is pretty light, about 5 to 15 miles an hour. Clear and 55 tonight, and tomorrow sunshine, low to mid 80s with a light south breeze. A slight chance for rain Saturday night, otherwise about 60. Sunday looks like we'll see sunshine, lower 80s, 40% chance for rain Sunday overnight, 60. And back to work on Monday, sunshine around 80. There's your weather, Real Rock Z103.
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0: Real Rock Z103, mid-70s Kansas, off the Big Left Overture album. That was actually the follow-up to the big hit, Carry On Wayward Son. That was called What's On My Mind from Kansas this afternoon. A little more rare rock and roll for you. GNR there and the Steve Miller Band as well. 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
1: This is your I-94 ramp cone zone update. The 210 I-94 ramp is closed. The interchange ramps will be closed to all travelers during construction, and traffic to and from Highway 210 in Fergus Falls will be detoured to the County Road 1/Tower Road. Highway 210 will remain open for travelers during construction. Traffic will shift to one side of the bridge and will be reduced to one lane in each direction. For construction updates, visit the Fergus Falls Chamber at fergusfalls.com and click on the Cone Zone. 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Laundry piling up while the roads are torn up? 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

0: 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Lynyrd Skynyrd kicks off the 30-minute rock binge next.
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Our teams are in action again this weekend with the Twins in Milwaukee and the Lynx in action tomorrow. We'll talk more about that coming up. The rock binge continues. 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

0: Real Rock Z103, that album was called Urban Hymns from 1997, one-hit wonder for The Verve and Bittersweet Symphony, closing out the Rock Binge. Good afternoon. Your weather looks pretty good into the weekend. 55 clear tonight. Light south breeze warms us up to the low to mid 80s tomorrow. Slight chance of a mention of rainfall Saturday overnight, about 60. And expecting sunshine, again, lower 80s for Sunday. 40% chance for rain Sunday night, about 60. And for a Monday, looks pretty good yet. Sunshine around 80 as we get back to work. Bon Jovi coming up, Real Rock Z103.
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6: Weather can shift quickly and sometimes become dangerous. 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
1: One of the harder songs from U2 off of the Joshua Tree, Bullet the Blue Sky, Bob Dylan, Bon Jovi just before that. 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
2: This is your I-94 ramp cone zone update. The 210 I-94 ramp is closed. The interchange ramps will be closed to all travelers during construction, and traffic to and from Highway 210 in Fergus Falls will be detoured to the County Road 1/Tower Road. Highway 210 will remain open for travelers during construction. Traffic will shift to one side of the bridge and will be reduced to one lane in each direction. For construction updates, visit the Fergus Falls Chamber at fergusfalls.com and click on the Cone Zone. 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Laundry piling up while the roads are torn up? 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

0: How about a little Huey Lewis in the news on your Friday, Real Rock Z103? Hey, Chuck Ahmed in. Lynx with kind of a surprising loss at home to the LA Sparks that closed out their 10-game winning streak. And now it's, a probable playoff matchup again. Las Vegas Aces roll into town. Aces and the Lynx, I think, a 12 noon start tomorrow. And our Twins, of course, on News Talk 1250 KBRF, managed to get one win in Kansas City, and now it's on to Milwaukee. The Brewers are 72-43 this year, so the Twins got to put it together at Miller Park. First game will be tonight, 6:40, on News Talk 1250 KBRF, Twins and Brew Crew. 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

0: The Real Rock Z103. That song was on the radio a lot back in 1989. We did Start the Fire from Stormfront. Billy Joel closing out our 30-minute rock binge. An update on weekend weather. About 55, mainly clear tonight. Tomorrow, look for low to mid 80s with a light south breeze. A slight mention of rain, otherwise partly cloudy overnight Saturday night, about 60 again. Sunday looks good, too. Lower 80s in the sunshine and actually a 40% chance for rain. Sunday night, 60. And Monday, sunshine around 80. 420 Floyd is next. 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

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And here's what we mean when we say some demos and rare cuts. This goes back to the late 60s. Sid Barrett, still part of Pink Floyd back then. This is called Set the Controls to the Heart of the Sun off the album Saucerful of Secrets, 1968. Pink Floyd, Real Rock Z103.

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0: 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That's Take It Back off the remastered The Division Bell, 1994. 420 Floyd every Friday at this time. 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

0: Real Rock Z103, Elton John, the Eagles, just ahead of that. 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
1: For KBRFradio.com News, I'm news director Derek Sidian. The American Legion in Fergus Falls is closing its kitchen at the end of the month. The Legion announced on Wednesday that it would be pausing its food service due to the retirement of its lead cook and baker Kay at the end of August. The organization said that it has been searching for a qualified replacement for a long time, but so far nothing has worked out. Mary with the Legion says,
2: I say it's the good, the sad, and the hopeful. The good is that Kay gets to retire and she deserves that. The sad is because it is just plain sad, but the hopeful is we're just hoping that if we take this pause, we'll find some people that can work well together and come up with a new version of Legion Ribs.
1: The Legion will continue to serve food through the month of August and pause the service September 1st. While the kitchen may be closing for a while, the American Legion Post 30 says the bar will remain open and they will continue to be an active part of the Fergus Falls community. Lake Region Healthcare has reached a major milestone in advancing surgical care close to home, successfully performing its first procedures using the new intuitive Da Vinci 5 surgical system this week. The first patients underwent robotic-assisted surgery performed by Dr. Ryan Harold Ordonez on Monday, marking the culmination of months of planning, specialized training, and community-supported fundraising efforts that brought the state-of-the-art surgical platform to the region. Lake Region says the Da Vinci 5 system represents the latest generation of robotic-assisted surgical technology and expands access to minimally invasive surgical options for patients throughout west central Minnesota and eastern North Dakota. Many general surgery and urology procedures at Lake Region will be performed with the assistance of the Da Vinci system, with plans to expand use to other surgical specialties in the future. For KBRFradio.com News, I'm Derek Sidian. Get more news at KBRFradio.com. 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
10: 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Well, soon the gyms will be full of volleyball players, streets full of cross-country runners, and the fields full of football players, which only means it's mid-August in Minnesota. Fishing continues to be very good for all species here in the Otter Tail Lakes area. The evening or walleye crankbait bite is in full swing. Use a number 5 shad wrap or flicker shad trolled over the shallow sand flats or near the break lines, starting at about 2 miles per hour and working your way up until you find what I call your critical speed, which is the speed the walleyes want on that particular day. Always try different colors as well until you can dial in on a certain color or bait. Always check your crankbait alongside of your boat to make sure it is pulling in a true and straight line. If it is not, make all the necessary adjustments to the bait. I will also use

0: from the outside edge of the weed line out to about 28 feet of water. Utilize your electronics to make sure you are fishing fish and not structure or memories. I will not put a line in the water until I am seeing a good number of fish on my electronics. I'm also catching a good number of walleyes, casting a jig and crawler or a slip bobber while using my forward-facing sonar. This allows me to target bigger fish and stay away from the pesky perch. The panfish, crappies, bass, and northerns are all also providing great action for those anglers. The weekend forecast looks great, so make plans to get out on one of the great lakes right here in our backyard. And hey, until next time, this is Phil Jensen from PT's Guide Service, and we'll see you on the water.
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Fabulous Thunderbirds and Tough Enough kicking off the hour. Hey, Chuck Almaden. 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

0: Real Rock Z103 closing out that set in a 30-minute rock band. You're mixing up the decades, right? 1990, Alice in Chains, Man in the Box. Back to 1969 with the Bob Seger System. Not even the Silver Bullets back then, Ramblin' Gamblin' Man. And then back to 84 with Bryan Adams and Summer of 69. 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Pretty quiet, pretty nice into the weekend. 55 clear tonight, low to mid 80s tomorrow with a light south breeze. Slight mention of rain possible Saturday night, otherwise 60. Sunday, lower 80s, more sunshine expected. And then a 40% chance for rain Sunday night, about 60. And it looks good for Monday, too, as we get back to work. Sunshine around 80. Day in rock now, Real Rock Z103.
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5: It's August 14th, and today in 2003, Kiss is forced to cancel a concert after a massive blackout hits the Northeast. A total of 45 million in the U.S. and 10 million in Ontario are without power. But the real losers are the ones who don't get to see Kiss in concert and the bedazzling spectacle that is Paul Stanley shirtless. August 14th, 1979, the Charlie Daniels Band hits the top 10 with The Devil Went Down to Georgia.
6: Johnny, rosin up your bow and play your
5: In the song, heart. The Devil challenges a young, hot fiddle player named Johnny to a duel. Johnny wins and gets a fiddle made of gold, but get this, there isn't a single fiddle being played in the song. It's actually an electric viola. Boy, leave it to Charlie Daniels to prove that life is a house of cards. More tomorrow. See you then.
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0: The Awesome for Andy Day benefit is coming up Saturday, August 15th at the Depot on Highway 59 in Earhart. And all proceeds from the Awesome for Andy event this year go to Jace Grant. Registration for the fun run starts at 10 in the morning. The ride will run from 11 to 6, stopping at various locations around the area. Prizes, music, and a DJ from 6 to 10. It's the Awesome for Andy Day benefit coming up August 15th at the Depot on Highway 59 in Earhart.
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0: Real Rock Z103. Well, his first album, I Can't Stand Still, did pretty good, but his second solo album did real well. Building the Perfect Beast album from Don Henley had that song, All She Wants to Do Is Dance, and of course Sunset Grill and The Boys of Summer off that album as well. Don Henley for you today. Paul McCartney there in 38 Special, just ahead of that. Our Twins are in action. They're in Milwaukee now, Twins and Brewers tonight at about 6:40 on News Talk 1250 KBRF. 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

0: 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Zach is coming in to rock you into the weekend. He's got a good lineup. I'm going to kick off a 30-minute rock binge with the Rolling Stones next. 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

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If you want to get to heaven, head of that, Foolin' by Def Leppard, and one by Tom Petty in front of that. That's Refugee, him and the Heartbreakers putting that one down. Let's do a Rock Box Lost and Found. This one from 81. Kind of an interesting song by the band most notably known for More Cowbell. So for this Rock Box Lost and Found, here's one off of the album Fire of Unknown Origin. The song, Veteran of the Psychic Wars. 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

0: Real Rock Z103, that was Gary Wright's Dreamweaver, one of my favorites from 75. Always reminds me of Wayne's World. I'm Zach Daniels, if you're just tuning in. I got Fleetwood Mac coming up after a quick break, and then Judas Priest. 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Happy Friday.
1: Here's your Real Rock Z103 forecast for the weekend. Clear tonight, 55. Northwest breeze will stay light at 5 to 10 miles an hour. Sunshine, low to mid 80s tomorrow with a light south breeze. 20% chance for rain Saturday night, about 60. Sunday, mainly sunny and lower 80s. And a 40% chance for rain Sunday night, 60. Back to work on Monday, sunshine around 80. There's your weather on Real Rock Z103.
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0: Real Rock Z103, that was Stone Temple Pilots with Plush. Out of that, Highway Star, good one by Deep Purple from 1972 off that Machine Head album. I got a 30-minute rock binge coming up, kicking it off. Bon Jovi, then some ELO and Utopia. 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